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3: Now I'm back. This time I wanna talk about my favorite kind of music. 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This is techno, the music pumping and the people jumping. This is techno, the music pumping and the people jumping. This is techno, the music pumping and the people jumping. 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

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I'd do something to you, honey, that you wouldn't believe. 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I'd do something to you, honey, that

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2: A lot of people have dismissed dance music as being faceless. Here's a lady proving them wrong. She's going to be around a while. Massive in America. Some baseline power from Robin S.

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1: before
2: go.
1: I leave, brush my teeth with a bottle of Jack. 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

0: Dance.
1: Dancing, dancing, grooving, keep on moving, flying, stop your crying, choosing.